0: bet you look like a man with a story.
1: I sure have. I told my wife we ought to save money. Uh-huh. That's the way it's gotta be.
0: Oh, gotta be. Gotta be that way.
1: She canceled all her charge accounts, gave all the gold to me.
2: Oh, well, I can't see what you did wrong. Why was your woman so upset?
1: Well, I put the money on a horse, and he hasn't showed up yet.

0: Well, Dean, what's your problem?
1: There it is. I gave my wife a beautiful fur coat.
0: You did?
1: Told her it was genuine Maine.
0: Rich man.
1: I took her out to show it off. Then we stopped in for a drink.
0: Oh, cocktails. Well, I know your wife was really thrilled. How come you two had a spat?
1: Oh, it's easy. You see, it started to rain. The coat got wet. And mink just don't smell like that. Timber!

0: what, Lou?
1: What?
0: There's just one way to handle a woman. Mm-hmm. Dean, we just got to treat him rough.
1: We gotta slap him.
0: That's right.
1: We gotta show him who wears the pants. Cut out that sissy stuff.
0: Mm-hmm. Now it ain't no use to take abuse whenever they are cranky or cross.

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Fell down and I bumped my head. Somebody helped me up and asked me if I bumped my head. I said, yeah. So then they said, oh, so that means you're gonna switch it on them. I said, yeah, flip mode. Flip mode is the greatest. You know, and as a shorty, I was always told that if I ain't gonna be part of the greatest, I gotta be the greatest myself.

Through the nights, the wizards overplay their names. And after that, the wooers never bothered to have summer reasons again. But it started out so nice. It started out so nice. We started out so nice.

I'm the Earthshaker, the Earthquaker, code name, Peacemaker. I cover the whole universe, Saturn, Venus, the Moon, and Mars. I'm the power in a thunderbolt, the twinkle in all the stars. The original Earth satellite. 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

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Why, I'm so cool, I can freeze the heart of the sun. The original day tripper, looking for a fight. Hipper than the Big Dipper. Mission, make the whole wide world right. Just ask Uncle Sam, who really brought the peace to Vietnam. He'll say right away, the Earthshaker, the Earthquaker,

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Native New York hate. 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Paper planes, plain James, turbines and day days. 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Ace of spades or waves, gotta call a spade, it's a shame. 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I done fucked all the baddies like Carmelo Anthony. You cut off so many freaks that fancy me, you might randomly meet an amputee. Bitches missing hands and feet, like some damn Marines. Wearing fatigues, blackberry brandy in a canteen, looking like antifreeze. You need a man to fix everything, you a mechanic's dream. It's rare you see these hands in grease. The only chance of the beers is Santorini, Greece. You chase the rings, but I'm a champion in the streets. But even when on a stack team, nothing is guaranteed. Bitch, what you think? I'm running a charity. To receive a bag from me is feeding your vanity. It's like I'm Prince of Vanity. You trigger, but everything you're seeing on Instagram's fantasy. Beauty is temporary, like an Airbnb. When the cameras leave, the master returns back to a Camry. This is where you choose between food or candy. Friends or family, a man handsome as me, a chimpanzee. If you're scared to compete, you can't win the Grand Prix.

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What's up, y'all? 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

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The 80s with my granddad and his Lincoln Continental, stretched out piece, leather seats, riding, listening to that Miles Davis jazz. You know what I'm saying?

0: Choses anciennes, choses vues, choses oubliées, mêlées, mixées au contre-courant. Anatomie du monde, Fip sème des réminiscences et donne naissance.
1: 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All you see are silhouettes, and all you hear are castanets, and no one cares how.